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0: Thanks for sharing part of your day with me. I'm John Tesh. 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
1: So a new study in the journal Science of Food suggests that matcha, the powdered green tea that comes from the whole leaf, can actually help reduce sneezing. Researchers found that people with allergy symptoms sneezed significantly less after being given matcha extract. But here's the twist. It didn't work by calming the immune system like typical allergy meds. Instead, matcha appeared to act on the brain. Scientists discovered it reduced activity in the part of the brain stem that controls the sneeze reflex. So it basically dials down the body's urge to sneeze in the first place. That's a completely different pathway than antihistamines, which block the body's allergic response and often come with side effects like drowsiness and dry mouth. Now, before you start swapping your meds for a matcha latte, study subjects were given doses much higher than what you get in a typical cup. But researchers say it opens the door to a whole new way of treating allergies. And someday soon, there may be a medicinal matcha. Until then, go ahead and grab a cup and see if it improves your sneeze.
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Don't you know during this difficult time we could all use a helping hand? When you have questions and you don't know who to call, just dial 211. That number will connect you to dozens of social services, government agency, and lots of personal helplines. If you need help and you don't know who to call, just dial 211. 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
1: All right, Gib, and folks, I should tell you that Gib graduated from college with a degree in theoretical mathematics.
2: Yeah.
1: And when he walked down the aisle, it was just you, right?
2: It was just me. I was the only one that got my particular BS.
1: We were so proud. Yeah. The mathematicians at Northwestern now, they did a new analysis, and they say that fashion trends really do come back around. The research analyzed 37,000 garments spanning 160 years worth of women's clothing. And the clothing styles, ladies and gentlemen, they come back into fashion almost exactly every 20 years.
2: Yes. I mean, we know that. Like, if wide shoulders are in 20 years ago, wide shoulders would be in 20 years later. But by the way, in the interim period, you look ridiculous if you have the wide shoulder jackets.
1: I have all those jackets
2: right.
1: from Entertainment
2: and now, yeah. like, and they come right back. They come, you know, crashing right back through the door every 20 or so years. It absolutely makes sense. I absolutely get this. What I don't understand is I don't think you needed a mathematician to tell you that this was the case, but they did. They ran the numbers. They did the data. Don't throw out those bell-bottom jeans. They'll be back sooner rather than later.
1: Well, they got tired of conjugating pi or something, so they had to do something else.
2: Yeah, I don't know. Do you know what mathematicians do? Conjugating pi? At least remember a Latin class? You're like, that sounds like a thing.
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0: Niagara's number one source for local news, great music, and the personalities you know and love. This is 105.1, The River. So there's a dating term gaining traction that I want to tell you about. It's the placeholder partner. It describes someone you date, sometimes for years, but never fully commit to. The relationship works for now, it's comfortable, but deep down, you may not see it as forever. Relationship experts say people stay in these dynamics for a variety of reasons. Fear of being alone, they already invested a lot of time, or they hope that their feelings about their partner will change. Psychotherapist Jack Worthy says placeholder relationships often happen during transitional seasons in life, like after a divorce, or during a career change, or when your friends are settling down and you feel pressure to keep up. And on the surface, things may seem fine. There's companionship, there's shared routines, and affection. But there's a hesitation about planning a future together, and you don't fully integrate into each other's long-term goals. Now, not every relationship needs to be forever to have value, but the key question therapists suggest asking yourself is, am I choosing this person or am I choosing comfort? Because love built on intention feels very different from love built on convenience or a fear of being alone. Something to think about.
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1: All right, Gibbs, so tell me if you've ever done this. 51% of parents, apparently, admit to have lying and telling their kids that the Wi-Fi is broken to get them off their devices.
2: Yeah. Actually, the other 49% are tech savvy like me, and I know how to go into the Wi-Fi router settings and disconnect individual devices so that it actually is out for them. And then they come to me and they go, hey, the Wi-Fi is not working. And I go, oh, man, that's a bummer. I wonder what's going on. And then I get, you know, for 30 minutes, I can set a timer even. I can either pretend that I didn't do it or I can admit that I did it because it's, you know, they're not allowed to be online for a little bit of time.
1: I love it. I love it.
2: So you don't even have to lie. You can just... You can just get one of those routers that you can program and disconnect. Learn your. I know all of my kids' IP addresses for all of their devices. I can take them offline anytime I want.
0: Wow.
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It's the first long weekend with no snow. So crank up the tunes and enjoy these 3 days of fun and perhaps a little sun. Happy May 2-4 weekend from 105.1 The River.

0: Thanks for sharing part of your day with me. I'm John Tesh. You're listening to 105.1 The River. Here we go with a list of the top three things ER doctors want us to stop doing. This comes from the New York Times, which interviewed emergency physicians. Number one, we need to stop cutting food in our hands. Dr. Adara Landry is an ER physician at Brigham and Women's Hospital. She says knife injuries in the kitchen are among the most frequent injuries she sees. And avocados and bagels are major culprits. It's because a lot of people hold them in the palm of their hand when they're being sliced. Instead, she says, use a secure non-skid surface like a wooden cutting board and cut away from your body. Number two, avoid backyard trampolines. Dr. Greg Sugalski is the chair of the emergency department at Hackensack University Medical Center. He says trampolines are, and we quote, a broken bone factory. He says he sees fractures, dislocations, spinal injuries, and head injuries all the time. And most occur when multiple people are bouncing together. And number three, don't pet stray dogs or even unfamiliar neighbors' dogs. This comes from Dr. Abdullah Pratt, an emergency medicine physician at the University of Chicago Medicine. Dr. Pratt says he's a dog lover himself, but after seeing so many dog attack victims in the ER, he does not pet unfamiliar dogs, and that does go for your neighbor's dog, too. Because most dog bite injuries, he says, are inflicted by pets, not strays.
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9: Hi, how are you?
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9: Oh, she does.
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9: 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This is exciting.
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1: They wish and I wish and I wish and I wish and they wish and on me. Yeah. I've been moving calm, don't start no trouble with me. Trying to keep it peaceful.

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I'm John Tesh, and if you're looking for something to do in the Niagara area, we always have the latest information on our website. 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

From Niagara to Fort Erie. I'll be right here where you left me all those months ago. Thorold, Wellen, anywhere. Niagara's best music is right here, 105.1 The River.

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1: Baby, you're all I need. 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

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I'm John Tesh. Thank you for listening to 105.1 The River. All right, directly from our Can't Hurt to Try It files, here's how to switch off a bad mood in seconds. The next time you feel angry, agitated, jealous, irritated, or any other negative emotion, go somewhere alone and describe out loud what you're feeling. You may feel silly doing this, but here's why it works. Verbalizing our feelings makes us calmer. It actually slows our heart rate. It stops us from dwelling on negative emotions so we can just move on. It's just

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I'm John Tesh, bringing you the tips to win your day and Niagara's best music. 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
1: Okay, intelligent people, if you're on a diet right now, did you know you could be losing pounds and a few friends? According to a recent survey, almost half of us deliberately avoid our pals when they're on a diet. The reason? Because losing weight requires a major lifestyle overhaul, so healthy eating and exercise, they become a dieter's main focus. In fact, over 80% of the dieters surveyed said that their main topic of conversation is calories and carbs and sugar content. And 25% of dieters admit to getting on a soapbox about the poor eating habits of their friends. In other words, they become food bores or the food police. And people who are not on a diet aren't exactly captivated by conversations about kale, how many steps we need to take every day, whether it's in person or on your Facebook page. Even your nearest and dearest friend won't appreciate having the content of their kitchen criticized because it contains junk food. Just something to remember if you don't want your friends to suddenly unfriend you while they're holding a package of Hostess Ho-Hos. Man, that sounds good. Or how about ring dings? Hey, if you eat ring dings, you can absolutely be my best friend.

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0: 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I'm John Tesh, and this is 105.1 The River. Welcome to the John Tesh Radio Show, Intelligence for Your Life. And here's a headline for you. Vegetarians snore less. That's the conclusion of a new study into the connection between diet and sleep. It found that people who ate mostly fruits, vegetables, and whole grains were 20% less likely to snore or have sleep apnea. Meanwhile, people who ate the most processed meat and junk food were 25% more likely to snore and have sleep apnea. The scientists say it's because of a poor diet causing inflammation and weight gain, both of which are key factors in snoring and sleep apnea.
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0: 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It's been a few months since the breakup. You've moved on with your life, so what's the harm in Googling your ex to see what they're up to?

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0: Whether you're hitting the gym or heading into the office, thank you for choosing the station that builds a better you. I'm John Tesh with Niagara's best music and the intelligence you need. 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It's time for a conversation starter here on the John Tesh radio program. We now know today's parents think children should ideally be starting their future career path at the age of 5 and a half. More than half even have a specific career in mind for their child already. The top jobs, engineer, doctor, and web developer. And the top skills parents believe their children should learn in their formative years, a foreign language was number one. Money management followed by math, tech and computer literacy. And the top skills parents think their little kids should focus on is written and oral communication.
1: Intelligence for your life with John Tesh.
0: Coming up, you officially have permission to stop doing sit-ups. I've stopped. I'll explain why everybody from the U.S. Navy to the University of Waterloo to that guy who created the P90X workout says sit-ups are bad news for our back. I'll have another solution next.
2: 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Something kind of like we used to do. 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

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I'm John Tesh, and you're listening to 105.1 The River. Welcome to the John Tesh Radio Show, Intelligence for Your Life. And here we go, because I've got the trick for mastering new skills faster. It works. Here's what you do. You think about exactly how you will use those skills down the road. For example, let's say you just bought a new camera and you're trying to figure out what all the settings are for. You'll be more likely to remember them if you consider all the ways you'll use them on your upcoming vacation. Hello. Like capturing shots of your kids' first surfing lessons. Research in the journal Cognition found that when people thought about how they'd use the skills they were learning, they made 62% fewer errors on memory tests compared to those who did straightforward memorization. That's because expecting to put knowledge to use helps your brain to better process and encode the information, so it's easier to retrieve it when you need it. Love this tip. Coming up, how depression affects about 1 in 20 people, and how there are 7 essential healthy lifestyle habits that can beat it.

If we ever play a song that you don't know, you can ask Alexa. Simply say, Alexa, ask River Niagara what song this is. We think that's kind of cool. 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

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Way you got me all in my head. 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I don't know what I'm crying. 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

0: 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The songs you love are being lined up. 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
1: Good morning and happy holiday Monday. It's a collision and closure free drive to kickstart your morning commute. We're also not dealing with any major delays on the 406 from top to bottom or 58. And overall, a really beautiful day in terms of weather. Definitely a good one to head out, have your windows down and music up. Collision and closure free on in-town routes and at the border. Seeing delays into and out of the U.S., you will spot a slowdown about 15 minutes across the board at all of our bridges. 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With the latest traffic, I'm Samantha Diaz.
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1: River traffic.
2: Collision in closure free this holiday Monday. No issues out on the QEW in either direction. The 406 from top to bottom is clear into and out of St. Catharines through to Welland. And 58 just busy through Lundy's Lane and Thirlstone Road. The Burlington Skyway collision free in either direction as well. At the border, seeing some light volume now across the board, but nothing too heavy this morning. 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With the latest traffic, I'm Samantha Diaz.
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0: 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All right, one short break, and then we're back with a whole lot of great music coming up next.
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From Niagara to Fort Erie. 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

0: 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Hang on tight, because on the other side, we got nothing but Niagara's best music coming right up.
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0: traffic.
1: Good morning. It's a collision-free drive out on the QEW, both Toronto-bound and Fort Erie-bound. It's delay-free as well, so enjoy the run if you're heading to the Falls for the holiday Monday. If you're on the Burlington Skyway in either direction, that's clear. Same with the 406 and at the border, a good run into and out of the U.S. Just seeing about a 15-minute delay as you're making your way through the Rainbow Bridge, but our other bridges are moving at the limit. 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With the latest traffic, I'm Samantha Diaz.
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1: Delays continue on the QEW if you're Fort Erie bound through the Jordan area. The good news is if you're Toronto bound, it is currently delay free at the moment. The Burlington Skyway in either direction is clear. 406 into and out of St. Catharines looking good. Some slowdowns at the Highway 20 on and off ramps near the 406. And if you're on the 58 area, expect delays through Lundy's Lane. Collision enclosure free elsewhere at the border, though. A busy drive into and out of the U.S. spawning about a 15-minute delay across the board. 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With the latest traffic, I'm Samantha Diaz.
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Yeah, this is the weekend when lots of people head to the cottage or the lakes, while others flock to Niagara Falls for all the fun and entertainment. 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

0: 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Songs you love are being lined up. Don't miss what's coming up next.
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0: 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All right, so after the break, more great songs from the 90s to today and more of what you came for.
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0: traffic.
1: It's shaping up to be a pretty good run in terms of collisions and closures, not spotting anything major on the go. If you're out, it's collision and closure free on the QEW Toronto bound and Fort Erie bound from St. Catharines right through towards the Burlington Skyway. The Skyway itself, no issues either direction. 406 looking good. If you are heading from top to bottom St. Catharines through to Welland, you will find some slowdowns on Highway 20 near the 406. The QEW seeing some slowdowns through Glendale, but nothing out of the norm. And at the border, that's where it's slow this morning. You'll find a very heavy backup in both directions, essentially a 20-minute delay into and out of the U.S. across the board. 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With the latest traffic, I'm Samantha Diaz.
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Where you got me all in my head. From Lake Ontario to Lake Erie. I don't know what I'm crying. 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

Victoria Day is a Canadian holiday celebrated on the Monday preceding May 25th. All across Canada, eh? Happy May 2-4 weekend from 105.1 The River.

They say music hath charms to soothe the savage beast. The language of music is universal. That's why we always speak your language. 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
0: All right, we're ready to go. 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

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We just want to say, come on, warmer weather. 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

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We've got the upbeat soundtrack to match the celebration. 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

0: getting it up. Loving, I'm living, so we turning up. 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
1: Time for some mindset intelligence. What's the best way to wake up with a positive mindset? Well, Penn State researchers say before you put your feet on the floor, keep your eyes closed and think about three incredible things in your life that you're grateful for. I love this tactic. Then you visualize your entire day from start to finish and fill your day with images of success and accomplishments. No negative thoughts or should have done's allowed, because the research shows starting out on the right foot every morning will boost productivity, health, and happiness. Before you put your feet on the floor, keep your eyes closed, think about three incredible things in your life that you're grateful for, then visualize your entire day from start to finish and fill it with images of success and accomplishments.
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